0: 7-7-10-4. Do you still have that 27 information you're needing, Ray?
1: That 49, took about 11. Is going to be my complaint. I have a running here. Hold up.
0: 7-7-10-4. Your field number is going to be 103. Again, 103.
1: Okay,

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1: Yep.
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0: 13, new carrier, I'll be relocating to the original call.
1: 27, 710.
0: Yeah, we don't have enough extending duty.
1: 877, negative.

0: have one call pending. We've got a Bravo 1015 between two sisters. There's a possible chance there's alcohol involved. I believe it's all just verbal right now. There has been threats made. She just disconnected the line. It is going to be at 314 North McKinley inbound.
1: 10-4, can I?

0: 77 77 77 13, radio clear 911. I got a hold of the RP again. She stated that you guys can 1022. The other sister that does not reside there did leave. She advised that if she comes back, she will give us a call back.
1: 10-4 count.

0: 27,
1: 27. I might still need to roll by there just to see if everything's actually good and kosher. 100% they're fine. How the party left.
0: 77, 7, when I called back and asked if she still needed assistance, she said that she no longer needed us, that she would give us a call back if she returned.

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0: 7749 year 28 coming back clear and valid on a white 2014 Chevy with an expiration of March of 27 to a Carl Bowman out of Metropolis. There's a Z5 with it.
1: Okay, Morgan, go ahead with it.

0: 749 is also coming back clear and valid, showing an expiration on 12 to 27.
1: And Warren, nothing further, thank you.
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28 is coming back clear, showing expired on a 2010 Mercury with an 11 of 25 expiration.

driver. 27 by name and DOB. Jennifer, Jay John, Edward, and Nora.

0: 2749-year, 27 Timex, clear and valid, showing an expiration of 11 of 27. There are no stops, no sex, but it is showing two, I believe it's going to be convictions in the last 12 months, both on the 15th of July last year. The 28th Timex clear, showing expired on a 2010 Mercury with an 11 of 25 expiration.
1: Are we still using
0: 2749-10-4-6-16?

749 is going to be 671 East Deer Street in Olmsted. 671 East Deer Street in Olmsted.

7'49". Her height is going to be 5'1". Again, 5'1". Her weight is showing 115. 115. Hair is brown. Eyes are brown. Again, hair is brown. Eyes are brown. She is showing a Class B, and the DL number on that is Charles 455-4327-9919. Again, Charles 455-4327-9919.

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1: 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I'm going to have to
0: throw that out. 7749, 10-4.

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0: 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We're 11 northbound I-57.
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1: 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He is pulling away.
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0: 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He's still pulling away.
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0: 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About to lose the visual of them.
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1: 10-4 took Shawnee College off the exit.
0: Went east or west? Shawnee College east. Shawnee College east. Miller.
1: Copy, Shawnee College east. Anybody know the speed on Shawnee College?
0: That's the New Hope Road now.

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1: 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I'm getting a direction. Way ahead.
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Wisconsin, fleet 34254 A Adam at Franco T Tom, repeating 34254 A Adam at Franco T Tom, Wisconsin.

0: 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It is clear, showing no record. 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
0: 1027 Indiana, last name Ryan, R. Robert, Y. Young, A. Adam, and Nora. First name Dayton, D. David, A. Adam, Y. Young, T. Tom, Ocean, and Nora. Middle name Matthew, and Mary, A. Adam, T. Tom, H. Henry, E. Edward, W. William. Male, date of birth 04-05-01, repeating 04-05-01, Indiana.

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0: 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Silver Jeep.
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0: 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William John Frank, 4864, Texas. I'm here. Silver Jeep.
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0: Route 37, Mounds Road, Florida, truck, Y Young 50R Robert, Ocean and Nora. Young 50 Robert. Ocean Nora could be a queen too. Be in Florida. 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
1: 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It's going to be the District 22. They are receiving a tamper alarm, radio backup, with no response. I'm going to contact District 20 Correction Troop 10 and see if they have anybody up there while you're en route.

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0: 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They advised they do have some people down working on the alarm. 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
0: 1027 Iowa, last name Tucker, T-Com, U-U-M-C, Charles, K-T, E-Edward, R-Robert, first name Dennis, D-David, E-Edward, Enora, Enora, Ida, that's that. No name, Dwayne, D-David, E-Edward, W-William, A-Adam, Y-Yon, Enora, E-Edward, Bell, David, Burr, 10, 10.

7712, your 1027 is showing a suspended Illinois, suspended 03-2026 for 6-206A2. He is showing a valid with an expiration 10 of 33 through Iowa.

7712, your 1027 is showing clear, showing valid with a expiration 0928. Does show no stops in effect, one conviction last 12, convicted 11 of 25 for 11-601 in Kankakee County, I guess. He does show a revoked void card also.

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0: 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Still showing no record. Does it look like some kind of specialty?
1: This has got the A Adams in small letters on it. Small A Adams in Paul Lincoln. 1429 on a white Toyota truck.

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2: Marion, Marion, Marion, Marion, Marion, Marion, Marion, Marion, Marion, Marion, Marion, Marion, Marion, Marion, Marion, Marion, Marion, Marion, Marion, Marion, Marion, Marion, Marion, Marion, 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
1: Seven,

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The 22 and a half north. The out with a gray infinity. Gonna be a sedan, 0-10-28 this way.

7747, your 1028 is showing clear valid on a 21 Honda gray in color with the expiration 0327.

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0: 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Your 1027 is showing clear, showing valid with the expiration 0327. Your 1028 is showing clear, valid on a 21 Honda with an expiration 0327. 7712 county status.
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0: County Ambulance, Pulaski County Sheriff's Office. Pulaski County Ambulance, Pulaski County Sheriff's Office, respond to 223 North Oak Street Mouth. 223 North Oak Street Mouth. Have a 73-year-old male has fallen into the floor, is complaining of back pain. Family advises when they try to move him, he just is unable to move without pain. Again, Pulaski County Ambulance, Pulaski County Sheriff's Office, respond to 223 North Oak Street Mound. 223 North Oak Street Mound. Have a 73-year-old male conscious and breathing, has fallen into the floor. When family tries to move him, he is in too much pain. He is mostly complaining of lower back pain. Time of page 1313.
1: Pulaski County 50 copies.
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0: is that? 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
1: 7750 was wanting to know if one of the guys, one of y'all could meet with them at 223 North Oak Street and Mound. 223 North Oak Street and Mound, just in case they needed some assistance.
0: Is there not a Mound being on?
2: I got two over.

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1: We are using, stand by just 1 second. I think it's 616. Until the 22nd, we are using 616.
0: Hey,

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0: 10-27 Wisconsin, last name T. Tom E. Edward, L. Lincoln E. Edward, and Mary A. Adams, C. Charles O's. First name E. Edward, C. Zebra, E. Edward, K. King, I. Ida, E. Edward, L. Lincoln. Middle name J. John O's, E. Edward, L. Lincoln. Mail, date of birth, 06-2499. 06-2499, Wisconsin.

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7-13, 10-4-13, near 1027 through Texas is showing clear, showing valid with an expiration 0132. 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

0: 13. 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

0: Copy, sir. The 2003 gray Toyota Echo. Got a 6. Whenever you're ready.
1: Seven
0: 13, go ahead. Vent number J John, T Tom, T David, B Boy, T Tom, 123-335-044-546. Looking up here, repeat.
1: That's a negative. What year did you advise the vehicle and make?
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0: 7713, your 1027 is showing 1099, full extradition offense, burglary of building. It says bond to be set upon arraignment. ORRI is Orange County. The offense is burglary. Male, 5'11", 160, blue, blonde. Does show several tattoos. Several SID numbers also.
1: That worked out.

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0: Got another 29. Whenever you get a chance.
1: Just 1 minute. I've almost got it completely. There's no local charges, correct?
0: Negative. Does he have a
1: 7-7-13, that's 10-4.

0: 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I'm still waiting on a response.
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0: 977, did you have traffic?
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0: what has been confirmed. They did say that it is confirmed. They hold on active warrant. That's all the information they gave. You said you need a tow number and what else?
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0: 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They're supposed to be sending me a copy of the warrant at this time. 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
1: 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Bro, Mario, Robert, Ian, first name David, D. David, J. Adam, D. Victor, I, D. David, middle name, D. George, L. Lincoln, E. over this morning. It's going to be a male, date of birth, 1-2-2.

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